looking inside, does she see me? No, she does not really see me, 'cause she sees her own reflection. And I'm trying not to notice that she's hitching up her skirt, and while she's straightening her

morning. Good morning to everyone that has just tuned into this program. This is Lin Sin Sin from Singapore. I shall now read to you a poem in Mandarin. The title is Xue Wen, meaning knowledge. The poem is written last year. Here it goes.

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This poem has been published in 1987. This is how it goes.

0: 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The title of this work is Rondo a Capriccio in G.
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0: You can see the flood in our feeds and devices. Hearts on a way for the greedy and lifeless. How can this slop ever be so divisive? Pointless and practice with feeds in our climate. Scan every thread, every email online. Doubt every text, we read every line. It's a hive in this ChatGPT in the writing. We will be free of this crisis. See them generating my targets, pumping up the sewage and flooding us with this garbage. Trying to solve the pitties without consent of the others. Now we're seeding up in point, we're saturating the market. You got people saying,
1: fuck it, I'm using it all regardless. Only making funny videos is pretty.

0: minds.
1: I'm seeing teachers use it. I'm seeing colleagues and peers abuse it. Why do I feel like the weird one? When did it get to this point? They could see me lose it. Stop sending me your AI music, your AI voices that your AI's using. I'm sick of it. Think your AI's stupid. You'll burn down the world for your AI usage.

Raining in California, all the hotlines are down. Yes, flooding out here in California, woman, and all the hotlines are down. Oh, if it keeps on raining, they're gonna have to move to higher ground. Storming in L.A.,

Once upon a time she dreamed among her books, and every day she wore the look of a sullen, haunted child.